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1: Dear consumer, this is me, and I work for Michelin. Worldwide franchise, India to Michigan. And I'm here to tell you what I have to offer. Light truck passenger, tires, they're awesome. Super, wonderful, excellent, amazing. Number one rule, though, we're all about safety. When I go in transit, I'm safe there and safe back. Spread out the word from the roads to the racetrack. Michelin,
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What if you could hear them as a song? 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I'll go with soulful R&B ballad, emotional vocals, piano driven. 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Your words sung back to you with real production behind them. Now shape it. 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You can also use Suno to face writer's block head on. 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

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Your meme page finally has a voice. With Avatar 4, turn any image, cartoon, anime, pet, whatever, into a talking head that actually lip syncs. 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Upload, type, share. Avatar 4 is live. 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
1: 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I just can't. Two little men are like, no.

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Every move you make, I will be there with you. 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